0: Never Get Out of This World Alive, 1952, number one for Hank Williams Sr. Chet Atkins talks about that song and that recording.
1: Yeah, Hank, I was on every record from July of 1950 on till he died. The last song I did with him was I'll Never Get Out of This World Alive. I was on the last session, and he was so skinny, he would sing a few lines, and then he'd fall into a chair, and I thought, boy, you ain't just kidding. But it was, I didn't do much on there. Played dead string guitar some and rhythm guitar, and Fred Rose used me on everything he did, and I tried to write a couple of songs with Hank that I wish I had now. We threw away. We didn't think they were any good. And He was quite a guy. He was had a lot of confidence when it came to writing songs, and of course he had the greatest song fixer of all time helping him with his songs, Fred Rose, who gave a lot of songs away and helped people. And it was an interesting time to live through. Hank was, I think his greatest talent probably was performing. He's one of the greatest performers I ever saw. He just had a way of moving on stage and a magnetism that you seldom see in the country art.
0: I'll Never Get Out of This World Alive came on the charts December 12, 1952. Made it number one, was on the chart for 13 weeks for Hank Williams.

0: 1952, Hank Williams Sr., I'll Never Get Out of This World Alive. Join us next time for one more story behind the song.
1: That was Hank Williams there, and that's probably one of Hank's last recordings, a song called I'll Never Get Out of This World Alive. And Hank Williams, it was a lull. He died when he was 29 years old, I believe. He had an amazing career in country music. Anyway, that's all the time we have for this segment. We will be back after these important messages. Stay with us.

Welcome back into A Touch of Texas, folks. We're glad to have you here. Don't forget, we're coming to you on 97.5 CIOE FM, the voice and choice of the East Coast, and we're also available at communityradio.ca. And if you'd like to go there and drop a little money in the GoFundMe account, that would be very much appreciated. Also, it would be very much appreciated if you hung around and looked through and see what's on the station and listen to some great East Coast music or whatever you want, classical music, news. There's all kinds of stuff on there, rock music, to country, to classical, to bluegrass, to whatever you want to hear is on CIOE-FM. The voice and choice of the East Coast. Here's Pamela Rooney, a young lady from up in the Gaspé that we've been playing a lot lately. And she's got a brand new song out, and she's nominated for a bunch of Josie Awards. And I understand that a local kid here in Nova Scotia, Nick Langell, is also nominated for a Josie Award. And congratulations to him. Anyway, here's Pam Rooney and a song called The Grand Old Opry.

That was Jack Blocker, a young man I found as I was looking for some music the other day. It's a song called Worth Is Salt. There also is a Jake Blocker, but they're two different people, obviously. I don't even know if they're related or not. But Jack Blocker is more of a contemporary country artist, but this is a pretty traditional sound and song. Right now, here's George Jones, and this is a song that was recorded by Charlie Louvin many years ago, a song called Will You Visit Me on Sunday?

That was Emmylou Harris, and that is They'll Never Take His Love From Me. And that was recorded in 1979. It was released on the Blue Kentucky Girl album, and that's a great version, a great rendition of the old Hank Williams song, They'll Never Take His Love From Me. Right now here is Martina McBride and a song that was originally recorded by Connie Smith, a song called Once a Day.

0: That was Martina McBride, and then old Connie Smith's song called Once a Day, and she does a great job on that. And right now, here's Doug Davis, and he's got Billy Joe Royal in the story behind the song.
1: Hello, this is Doug Davis, and one more story behind the song.
2: Yes, it keeps right on hurting since you've gone.
1: It keeps right on hurting. 1988 Top 24, Billy Joe Royal. Billy Joe talks about that song.
3: Yeah, it's written by, it's called It Keeps Right on Hurting. And Johnny Tillotson, who's an old and dear friend, called me at the office one day and just out of the blue said, once you cut It Keeps Right on Hurting. And I thought about it and I thought, why not? Johnny's a great, great, great singer and a great writer and a good, good friend. I think we did it in maybe one take, two at the most, because I've been singing that song for 20 some odd years.
1: Billy Joe Royal's recording of It Keeps Right on Hurting came on the charts August 27th, 1988, peaked at number 17, and on the chart for 17 weeks.
2: Crying.

0: 1988, Billy Joe Royal, it keeps right on a hurtin'. Join us next time for one more story behind the song.
1: Billy Joe Royal and a song called It Keeps Right On Hurtin'. And before we leave you, I want to remind you again that Nine Mile River Community Center Country Jamboree, Sunday, October 11th at 2 o'clock in the afternoon with the host band Highway 14. They have Tyler Salzman, Linda Blois, John Snyder, Judy and Terry, and Brooke Taylor, and Eva Deal. And it's only $15 to get in unless you're under 12, and then it's $5, and they have 50-50 and canteen services and so on. And if you want to get more information, call 902-883-8542 Sunday, October the 11th at 2 o'clock in the afternoon for the Nine Mile River Community Center Country Jamboree. That's all the time we have for this segment, but we will be back after these important messages one more time.

0: almost asleep, my buddy. I'll just finish this page. The wolf then came to the house of bricks. Let me in, cried the wolf. Not by the hair of my chinny chin, said the pigs. I'll huff and I'll puff.
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Welcome back into Wauwatosa, Texas for the final time tonight, folks. We're glad you stuck around, and we hope you're going to stay with us for another segment. We got some good music on here, but before we get to that, we want to remind you that we're coming to you on CIOE FM 97.5, the voice and choice of the East Coast, and we're also available at communityradio.ca if you'd like to drop by the station there and go to the GoFundMe link and drop a little money in there, or you just want to hang around the station and listen to some good programming. There's all kinds of that on there as well. And we want to remind you that there is a country music jamboree on October the 11th at 2 o'clock in the afternoon at the 9 Mile River Community Center. Let's go to the music. Here's a guy that's real popular down in Texas, and I have to say he's better if you hear him than it is if you look at him. But anyway, I've seen him on RFD TV a number of times. He doesn't play an instrument. He just sings, and he's quite active about his singing. Anyway, it's Jeff Woolsey and the Dancehall Kings and the song called If You Ever Walk My Way Again.

That was Leanne Womack there, and that's another great song from Leanne. Leanne is a little more contemporary than what we normally play, but anyway, got a couple of good country songs there from her tonight. Anyway, we're going to Port Hawkesbury again. This is Across the Causeway, and this is Harold McIntyre and a song called Conscience, Turn Your Back.

That was Martina McBride there, and that's off an album called Timeless, and that's a great old Charlie Walker song called Pick Me Up on Your Way Down. Martina McBride was born in Sharon, Kansas in 1966 on July the 29th, and she lives in Nashville, Tennessee now, of course, and her genres are country and country pop. She's got two brothers that have been playing in her band since 2017. That would be Martin and Steve. Or that's not Steve Martin. That's Martin and Steve. Anyway, she's married to John McBride. They were married in 1988, and she has had some vocal changes over the years, and that's partly because of aging and partly because of overuse. Anyway, that's Martina McBride, a very, very good singer. Anyway, here's our independent artist. Right now, again, this is Art Fish and a song called A Little Too Little, A Little Too Late.

0: That was our independent artist, Art Fish, and that's a song called A Little Too Little and A Little Too Late. And don't forget, October the 11th at 2 o'clock in the afternoon at the Nine-Mile River Community Center, there will be a country jamboree. That's at 2 o'clock in the afternoon on October the 11th at the Nine-Mile River Community Center, and we will tell you more about that next weekend. Anyway, right now, we're going to end the show, and this is Doug Davis, and he's got Floyd Kramer and the story behind the song.
1: Hello, this is Doug Davis, and one more story behind the song.

0: last date, 1960 Top 15 for Floyd Kramer. Chet Atkins talks about last date.
1: It was tough in those days, but it was kind of a shotgun method. You know, we'd just make a bunch of records and throw them out, and one caught on a little bit, they'd get behind, push it, and make it a hit. I got a demo in once from Don Robertson, and a great songwriter, and he played that style piano, and I insisted that Floyd learn it note for note. Well, he did, and then I told him, I said, now this record's going to be a hit. Write you a tune like that, and we'll have a hit instrumental. So he wrote Last Date.
0: Last Date came on the country charts November 7, 1960, peaked at number 11, and also scored number 2 on the pop music charts for Floyd Kramer.

0: 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Join us next time for one more story behind the song.
1: That was Floyd Kramer, of course, and his big hit, Last Date. And we don't play a whole lot of instrumentals on this show, but if you're going to play an instrumental, that is the one to play for sure. Floyd Kramer did sessions in Nashville for, it seemed like 1,000 years. I'm sure it wasn't quite that long. But anyway, he was a very busy session musician, as well as did some personal appearances of his own over the years. Anyway, that's all the time we have for the show tonight, folks. Don't forget, we'll be back next week. And don't forget Nancy Keddie's Bluegrass Atlantic on Tuesdays at 8, or Bluegrass Atlantic Gospel Hour on Sundays at 4, followed by Frank's Kind of Country with Frank Lowe at 6 o'clock. And you can hear Frank's show rebroadcast on Wednesdays at 4 o'clock in the afternoon. That's all the time we have for tonight. We want to thank you all very much for listening. We'll be back next week at 8 o'clock. And until that time rolls around, I'm Charlie Hansen. Good night.

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I'd like to welcome everybody into this edition of All Classic Rock and Blues. My name is Joe Kwame. I want to thank you for spending part of your evening with us. Enjoy tonight's program.

That was the sound of Eddie the Chief Clearwater from his album entitled Reservation Blues. He did the tune Hillbilly Blues. 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

That was the unmistakable sound of the Fabulous Thunderbirds. They did their tune, She's Tough. And just a short reminder here, you can join me, Joe Kwame, right here, every Tuesday evening beginning at 10 o'clock Atlantic time for my program, All Them Blues. Stop by and enjoy an hour of all traditional blues music.

0: We opened set up back there with Shamika Copeland. She did the tune, Outskirts of Love. And we're finishing up with a great tune here by Luther Allison doing Soul Fixin' Man. Time for us to step aside. We're going to be back with more classic rock and blues music right after this.
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back to All Classic Rock and Blues. My name is Joe Kwame. Again, we want to thank you for spending part of your evening with us here on the home of East Coast music. We just opened up our second set of the evening with the Atlantic Rhythm section. They did Champagne Jam. You're listening to All Classic Rock and Blues. My name is Joe Kwame. Right now, let's listen to the band Bad Influence. We're on here to tune Man Child.

0: We had Deb Ryder back there. She opened up back there with That's Just How It Is. And we just finished up with a great tune there by Delbert McClinton. We heard the tune New York City. It's time for us to take a break. We're going to be back with more rock and blues music right after this.
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3: The journey

was a live version of the tune Before You Accuse Me by Eric Clapton. He had some great musicians in that band, to include Nathan East on bass, along with Steve Brown on the drums. Eric Clapton, we heard Before You Accuse Me. We're going to get right into a set of totally uninterrupted classic rock and blues music. Enjoy the set.

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1: That was the Jay Giles Band. Jay Giles Band Live. They did Cruising for Love. In the middle, we had Savoy Brown. They did Vintage Man. And we opened up back there with the great sound of Howlin' Wolf from the London Session. He did Rockin' Daddy. Great set of classic rock and blues music. We're going to take a break, back with more rock and blues music right after this.
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That was Giovanna Magnus. She did How Do You Feel? Before that, we had, what did we have in there? Oh, we had Susan Tadashi. She was in there. She did Friar's Point. And we opened up back there with Smokehouse. They did Mr. So-and-So. We're out with the sounds of Tom Scott. He's going to do the tune Apple Juice. We want to thank you for spending part of your evening with us here on Home East Coast Music, 97.5 CIOE-FM. Lower Sackville, Nova Scotia. My name is Joe Kwame. You've been listening to All Classic Rock and Blues. Until next time, peace be with you.

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Well, here we are back again, folks. Another barn dance show. I'm your host, Keith Ross. I'm here each week at this time on 97.5 Community Radio, and we bring you lots and lots of fiddle music from all over North America. We're going to Oklahoma for this fiddle player today. Of course, Don Messer got us started off with a little introduction to the show, and this is Byron Burline. He's a friend of mine and a great fiddle player, and he's going to make a clean sweep, I guess that's what you would call it, because he calls this tune the New Broom.

Well, we just heard, I guess, one of the oldest fiddle tunes in the world, and one of the simplest ones. That's called Rubber Dolly. And, of course, Frankie Rogers was playing that, and he gussied it up a lot, and crossbowing and all that stuff. But I thought you'd like to hear the Rubber Dolly one more time. Anyway, that's a tune that, when I'm teaching people to play, I always teach them that one first, because everybody seems to know it, plus it's easy to play. Anyway, it's not easy to play the way Frankie Rogers played it, but anyway, that was good to hear that old tune. Going to Kim Holmes now, and she's going to do a jig for us, and it's called the Sarah Jane's Jig. Here's Kim Holmes.

Well, we just heard a great tune there by the Hashy Brothers and Mary Lou, and those were a band from New Brunswick back years and years ago. That tune was called The Apple Rag. It's a great old tune there, and not a lot of people remember the Hashy Brothers right now because they've been going their own separate ways for a long time. We're going to stay with New Brunswick now. This is Kim McFarland. And she's got a couple of nice waltzes for us, a Reunion Waltz and the Sailing Bell Isle Waltz. Here's Kim McFarland.

Well, that was a couple of nice waltzes there, played by Kim McFarland from New Brunswick. Back quite a few years ago now, I had a young student come in, Chris Leslie. He wanted to learn to play the fiddle. I think he was maybe 12 or years old or so. And I gave him some lessons, and he got to be a good fiddle player. And we're going to feature him now. I don't know that he ever released an album to the public, but he may have. Anyway, here's Chris Leslie doing the Donegal Reel.

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1: 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I'm your host, Keith Ross. I'm here each week at this time on 97.5 Community Radio, and we bring you lots of fiddle music from all over North America. We're going to Texas for this next fiddle player. He became friends with Johnny Gimble quite a few years ago. He's passed on now, but he's pretty well recognized as one of the top fiddle players in the world. And here he is playing a country song. He played instrumentally, and it makes a real nice waltz, and it's called Rose-Colored Glasses. Here's Johnny Gimble.

Well, we just heard from the Elliott family there. Carl Elliott on the fiddle, and his sons, Billy and Mike. And that was a tune called Sweet Bunch of Daisies. We're going to Cape Breton now. And this is one of the top fiddlers back years ago, the Cape Breton-style fiddlers, of course, and Winston Scotty Fitzgerald. And he had lots of albums out years ago, and very, very well-known Scottish-style fiddle player. This is a couple of his best-known tunes called McNabb's Hornpipe, The Farmer's Daughter Reels. Here's Winston Fitzgerald.

Well, we just heard a great jig, Mitch's Jig. That was played by the late Cy Steele, who came from Truro, Nova Scotia. Mitch's Jig. I guess he composed that tune. Going on to Cape Breton now, and the late Lee Cremo. Lee was a great native fiddle player from Cape Breton, and he had lots and lots of records out. Here's Lee to play the Cuckoo's Nest.

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1: 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I'm your host, Keith Ross. I'm here each week at this time on 97.5 Community Radio. And we bring you lots and lots of fiddle music from all over North America each week. The last tune we heard there was a beautiful waltz called the Shannon Waltz, and that was played by Nancy Roach from Halifax. Haven't seen Nancy for a while, but she sure is a great fiddle player. We'll go on to the great Graham Townsend, the late and great Graham Townsend. And he's got a great tune called The Lighthouse Keeper. Here is Graham Townsend.

Well, that nice waltz we just heard there was Robbie Dagenais from Ontario playing the Lake Dory Waltz. Robbie Dagenais was one of the top players for years, and haven't seen him lately. I think he's still playing, but anyway, that was Robbie. We'll go on to the King's Fiddlers now. King's Fiddlers from King's County, Nova Scotia, mostly. Other counties, too, but anyway... call it the King's Fiddlers, and I happen to be a member of that group. This is a couple of jigs here. It's Grassroots Jig, Donna's Jig, and Debbie's Jig. Here's the King's Fiddlers.

Well, we just heard a nice fiddle playing there by Mike Sanichin. Mike Sanichin comes from Ontario, and he did a couple of well-known old tunes there. And we're going to move on now to Lou Garbee, the late Lou Garbee, who came from Nova Scotia, of course. And we used to call him the Waltz King, Lou Garbee. He's got the Rainy River Waltz for us here. Here's Lou Garbee.

You've been listening to Barn Dance. I'm your host, Keith Ross. I'm here each week at the same time on 97.5 Community Radio. And we invite you back next week at the same time. I'm going to close the show today with, I had a lot of requests to play some of my own, off some of my own recordings. And, well, okay, I can do that. This is off of my album called A Tribute to the Masters. And this is a tribute to Bob Wills. And this includes Bob's Breakdown, Faded Love, Maiden's Prayer, Lily Dale, and so on. So, see you next time.

Evening, folks, and welcome into A Touch of Texas. We're glad to have you with us. Happy October. 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And don't forget Nancy Keddie's Bluegrass Atlantic every Tuesday evening at 8 o'clock and our Bluegrass Atlantic Gospel Hour every Sunday at 4, followed by Frank's Kind of Country at 6. And Frank's show is also rebroadcast on Wednesdays at 4. We got a lot of music, so we're going to get right to it. Here's Harold McIntyre from Port Hawkesbury, and a tune called Before She Made Me Crawl.

That's a guy by the name of Jeff Chance, and the song called Walk Softly on the Bridges, an old Mel Street song. Here's Daryl McCall right now, and a song called Are You Ever Coming Back to Your Memories?

That was Martina McBride, and that's an old Bob or Don Gibson song called I Can't Stop Loving You off an album called Timeless. Here's our independent artist for this segment. It's Art Fish and a song called When I Dream.

0: was our independent artist Art Fish in the song called When I Dream. And right now, here's Doug Davis, and he's got Ray Price and the story behind the song.
1: Hello, this is Doug Davis, and one more story behind the song.
2: Then I won't mention it again. I won't mention it again.
1: I won't mention it again. 1971, number one for Ray Price. Ray Price talks about that song.
3: Well, that was written by Cam Mullen. So there again, it was a great, great follow-up to For the Good Times. And I had another one in the album. It wasn't supposed to be in the album. It was going to be my next release after Good Times, which was It Helped Me Make It Through the Night. That was to be the next release. Well, I was selling so many records, and the other side had gone number one first. Walking on New Grass was number one, and I was screaming at Columbia, hey, Walking on New Grass is a great song, but turn it over, you're on the wrong side. And they finally got it turned over, and of course it turned out to be right, and I wanted to Help Me Make It Through the Night to be the next song. Then I Won't Mention It Again. Well, I couldn't do anything, so Sammy Smith picked it up and made herself a hit, which I'm proud for her, but that was to be the next one.
1: I Won't Mention It Again came on the charts March 20th, 1971. Made it to number one, stuck there for 3 weeks for Ray Price.
2: I know you're tired.

0: 1971, Ray Price, I won't mention it again. Join us next time for one more story behind the song.
1: That was Ray Price and a great song called I Won't Mention It Again. And that's all the time we have for this segment. But we'll be back after these important messages. Stay with us.

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Folks, we're glad you're here. 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There's all kinds of great programming on there, all kinds of music from classical to bluegrass, from rock to country, all kinds of East Coast music as well. And while you're in there, click on the GoFundMe link and drop a little bit of musty old money that you got kicking around in your pocket. Drop it in that link, and it would help the station immensely, and we would be very thankful for that. Anyway, we're going to get to the music right now. We got, to start off, we got some Daryl McCall music and the song called That's the Way I Feel.

was Linda Mertel, and that's a song called The Wedding Cake. And Linda Mertel was the first black artist that achieved any kind of success in country music, and she was set up to have a long career, and then Patsy Cline came along, so kind of replaced Linda Mertel, but she made a cameo appearance on Beyoncé's Cowboy Carter album a few years ago. Anyway, so she's still around. That's Linda Mertel and a song called The Wedding Cake. And right now, here's George Jones and a song called I'm Finally Over You.

comes the Malpas Brothers, and that's, of course, a song that Willie Nelson wrote and Claude Gray made a big hit of called The Family Bible. And this is off a brand new album, a brand new project from the Malpas Brothers. It was recorded live at the Gaither Theater, and it's on Gaither Records label. And there's all kinds of great gospel music on there. Right now, here again is Martina McBride off that album, Timeless. It's a bunch of covers, a compilation of a bunch of covers that she recorded. It's a song called I Don't Hurt Anymore, an old Hank Snow song.

0: That was Martina McBride, and that's a great version of that song called I Don't Hurt Anymore, an old Hank Snow classic. And right now, here's Doug Davis, and he's got Vern Gosden in the story behind the song.
1: Hello, this is Doug Davis, and one more story behind the song.
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1: If you're going to do me wrong, do it right. 1983 Top 5 for Vern Gosden. Vern talks about that song.
3: My ex-wife and I were going to get a divorce, and we talked about getting a no-fault divorce. That's where you don't have any attorneys. You know, you just go in and the judge says, okay, you get this and you get this. Judge's divorce, you're gone. Well, I got a bill from her attorney. And I was telling Max about this, you know, and he says, well, he said, if she's going to do you wrong, she may as well do it right. And I said, hold on a minute, son. I think we got us one here.
1: If you're going to do me wrong, do it right. Came on the charts February 12th, 1983. Peaked number 5 on the chart for 21 weeks for Vern Gosden.

0: 1983, Vern Gosden. If you're going to do me wrong, then do it right. Join us next time for one more story behind the song.
1: That was Vern Gosden there, one of his big hits over the years, a song called If You're Gonna Do Me Wrong, and that is a great one from Vern. Before we go any further, before we leave you, we want to remind you that on October the 11th, at 2 o'clock in the afternoon, there will be a country music jamboree at the Nine Mile River Community Center. And we'll give you all kinds more information on that a little bit later on the show. That's all the time we have for this segment, but we will be back after these important messages. Don't go away.

0: 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Want to do more of it? 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

Welcome back into A Touch of Texas, folks. We're glad to have you with us. 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And don't forget Nancy Keddie's Bluegrass Atlantic every Tuesday evening, and her Bluegrass Atlantic Gospel Hour every Sunday afternoon at 4, and it's followed by Frank's Kind of Country at 6 with Frank Lowe. And Frank's show is also rebroadcast on Wednesdays at 4 o'clock in the afternoon. Although Nancy isn't doing these shows anymore, there is a library, there is an archive of all her shows over the last 10 or 11 years that they have at the station, and they will continue to play those until they run out, and probably in years to come. Anyway, that is the story on Bluegrass Atlantic. Anyway, right now we're going to go to the music. Here's Ray Price and the great old song called Pride.

was Leanne Womack, and that's a kind of an unexpected, real solid country song from Leanne. That's a song called Am I the Only Thing You've Done Wrong? And she does a fine job in those old traditional sounding country music songs. Anyway, right now we're going to go to Jeff Chance, and this is a song called A Portrait of the Blues.

That was Martina McBride there, and that's a great song from her called I Still Miss Someone. We hope you're enjoying our little feature that we have on Martina McBride. But right now, we're going to go to our independent artist for this segment. It's Kurt Ryle and a song called Jukebox in the Corner.

0: That was our independent artist for this segment, Kurt Ryle, and he does a fine job in that song called Jukebox in the Corner. Don't forget, October the 11th, at Country Jamboree at the Nymal River Community Center at 2 o'clock in the afternoon. Anyway, right now, here's Doug Davis, and he's got Hank Williams and the story behind the song.
1: Hello, this is Doug Davis. I had one more story behind the song.
2: I'll never get out of this world alive.
1: I'll Never Get Out of This World Alive, 1952, number one for Hank Williams Sr. Chet Atkins talks about that song and that recording.
3: Yeah, Hank, I was on every record from July of 1950 on till he died. The last song I did with him was I'll Never Get Out of This World Alive. I was on the last session, and he was so skinny, he would sing a few lines, and then he'd fall into a chair, and I thought, boy, you ain't just kidding. But it was, I didn't do much on there, played dead string guitar some and rhythm guitar, and Fred Rose used me on everything he did, and I tried to write a couple of songs with Hank. I wish I had now. We threw away. We didn't think they were any good. And He was quite a guy. He was had a lot of confidence when it came to writing songs, and of course he had the greatest song fixer of all time helping him with his songs, Fred Rose, who gave a lot of songs away and helped people. And it was an interesting time to live through. Hank was, I think, his greatest talent probably was performing. He's one of the greatest performers I ever saw. He just had a way of moving on stage. And a magnetism that you seldom see in a country artist.
1: I'll Never Get Out of This World Alive came on the charts December 12, 1952. Made it number one, was on the chart for 13 weeks for Hank Williams.

0: 1952, Hank Williams Sr., I'll Never Get Out of This World Alive. Join us next time for one more story behind the song.
1: That was Hank Williams there, and that's probably one of Hank's last recordings, a song called I'll Never Get Out of This World Alive, and Hank Williams was low. He died when he was 29 years old, I believe. He had an amazing career in country music. Anyway, that's all the time we have for this segment. We will be back after these important messages. Stay with us.

Welcome back into A Touch of Texas, folks. We're glad to have you here. Don't forget, we're coming to you on 97.5 CIOE FM, the voice and choice of the East Coast, and we're also available at communityradio.ca. And if you'd like to go there and drop a little money in the GoFundMe account, that would be very much appreciated. Also, it would be very much appreciated if you hung around and look through and see what's on the station and listen to some great East Coast music or whatever you want, classical music, news. There's all kinds of stuff on there, rock music to country to classical to bluegrass to whatever you want to hear is on CIOE FM. The voice and choice of the East Coast. Here's Pamela Rooney, a young lady from up in the Gaspé that we've been playing a lot lately. And she's got a brand new song out, and she's nominated for a bunch of Josie Awards. And I understand that a local kid here in Nova Scotia, Nick Langell, is also nominated for a Josie Award. And congratulations to him. Anyway, here's Pam Rooney and a song called The Grand Old Opry.

That was Jack Blocker, a young man I found as I was looking for some music the other day. It's a song called Worth Is Salt. There also was a Jake Blocker, but they're two different people, obviously. I don't even know if they're related or not, but Jack Blocker is more of a contemporary country artist, but this is a pretty traditional sound and song. Right now, here's George Jones, and this is a song that was recorded by Charlie Louvin many years ago, a song called Will You Visit Me on Sunday?

for me. And that was recorded in 1979. It was released on the Blue Kentucky Girl album, and that's a great version, a great rendition of the old Hank Williams song, "They'll Never Take His Love From Me." Right now, here is Martina McBride and a song that was originally recorded by Connie Smith, a song called "Once a Day."

0: That was Martina McBride, and then old Connie Smith's song called Once a Day, and she does a great job on that. And right now, here's Doug Davis, and he's got Billy Joe Royal in the story behind the song.
1: Hello, this is Doug Davis, and one more story behind the song.
2: Yes, it keeps right on hurting since you've gone.
1: It keeps right on hurting. 1988 Top 24, Billy Joe Royal. Billy Joe talks about that song.
3: Yeah, it's written by, it's called It Keeps Right on Hurtin'. And Johnny Tillotson, who's an old and dear friend, called me at the office one day and just out of the blue said, once you cut It Keeps Right on Hurtin'. And I thought about it and I thought, why not? Johnny's a great, great, great singer and a great writer and a good, good friend. I think we did it on maybe one take, two at the most, because I've been singing that song for 20-some-odd years.
1: Billy Joe Royal recording of It Keeps Right on Hurtin' came on the charts August 27th, 1988, peaked at number 17, and on the chart for 17 weeks.

0: 1988, Billy Joe Royal, It Keeps Right On A-Hurtin'. Join us next time for one more story behind the song.
1: Billy Joe Royal and a song called It Keeps Right On Hurtin'. And before we leave you, I want to remind you again that 9 Mile River Community Center Country Jamboree, Sunday, October 11th at 2 o'clock in the afternoon with the host band Highway 14. They have Tyler Salzman, Linda Blois, John Snyder, Judy and Terry, and Brooke Taylor, and Eva Deal. And it's only $15 to get in unless you're under 12, and then it's $5, and they have 50-50 in canteen services and so on. And if you want to get more information, call 902-883-8542 Sunday, October the 11th at 2 o'clock in the afternoon for the 9 Mile River Community Center Country Jamboree. That's all the time we have for this segment, but we will be back after these important messages one more time.

0: almost asleep, my buddy. I'll just finish this page. The wolf then came to the house of bricks. Let me in, cried the wolf. Not by the hair of my chinny chin, said the pigs. I'll huff and I'll puff.
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Welcome back into A Touch of Texas for the final time tonight, folks. We're glad you stuck around, and we hope you're going to stay with us for another segment. We got some good music on here, but before we get to that, we want to remind you that we're coming to you on CIOE FM 97.5, the voice and choice of the East Coast, and we're also available at communityradio.ca if you'd like to drop by the station there and go to the GoFundMe link and drop a little money in there, or you just want to hang around the station and listen to some good programming. There's all kinds of that on there as well. And we want to remind you that there is a country music jamboree on October the 11th at 2 o'clock in the afternoon at the 9 Mile River Community Center. Let's go to the music. Here's a guy that's real popular down in Texas, and I have to say he's better if you hear him than it is if you look at him. But anyway, I've seen him on RFD-TV a number of times. He doesn't play an instrument. He just sings, and he's quite active about his singing. Anyway, it's Jeff Woolsey and the Dancehall Kings and the song called If You Ever Walk My Way Again.

That was Leanne Womack there, and that's another great song from Leanne. Leanne is a little more contemporary than what we normally play, but anyway, got a couple of good country songs there from her tonight. Anyway, we're going to Port Hawkesbury again. This is Across the Causeway, and this is Harold McIntyre and a song called Conscience, Turn Your Back.

That was Martina McBride there, and that's off an album called Timeless, and that's a great old Charlie Walker song called Pick Me Up on Your Way Down. Martina McBride was born in Sharon, Kansas in 1966 on July the 29th, and she lives in Nashville, Tennessee now, of course, and her genres are country and country pop. She's got two brothers that have been playing in her band since 2017. That would be Martin and Steve. Or that's not Steve Martin. That's Martin and Steve. Anyway, she's married to John McBride. They were married in 1988, and she has had some vocal changes over the years, and that's partly because of aging and partly because of overuse. Anyway, that's Martina McBride, a very, very good singer. Anyway, here's our independent artist. Right now, again, this is Art Fish and a song called A Little Too Little, A Little Too Late.

0: That was our independent artist, Art Fish, and that's a song called A Little Too Little and A Little Too Late. And don't forget, October the 11th at 2 o'clock in the afternoon at the Nine River Community Center, there will be a country jamboree. That's at 2 o'clock in the afternoon on October the 11th at the Nine River Community Center, and we will tell you more about that next weekend. Anyway, right now, we're going to end the show, and this is Doug Davis, and he's got Floyd Kramer and the story behind the song.
1: Hello, this is Doug Davis, and one more story behind the song.

0: Last date, 1960 Top 15 for Floyd Kramer. Chet Atkins talks about last date.
1: It was tough in those days, but it was kind of a shotgun method. You know, we'd just make a bunch of records and throw them out, and if one caught on a little bit, they'd get behind and push it and make it a hit. I got a demo in once from Don Robertson, and a great songwriter, and he played that style piano, and I insisted that Floyd learn it note for note. Well, he did, and then I told him, I said, now this record's going to be a hit. Write you a tune like that, and we'll have a hitter instrumental. So he wrote Last Date.
0: Last Date came on the country charts November 7, 1960, peaked at number 11, and also scored number 2 on the pop music charts for Floyd Kramer.

0: 1960 and Floyd Kramer and Last Date. Join us next time for one more story behind the song.
1: That was Floyd Kramer, of course, and his big hit, Last Date. And we don't play a whole lot of instrumentals on this show, but if you're going to play an instrumental, that is the one to play for sure. Floyd Kramer did sessions in Nashville for, it seemed like 1,000 years. I'm sure it wasn't quite that long. But anyway, he was a very busy session musician, as well as did some personal appearances of his own over the years. Anyway, that's all the time we have for the show tonight, folks. Don't forget, we'll be back next week. And don't forget Nancy Keddie's Bluegrass Atlantic on Tuesdays at 8, or Bluegrass Atlantic Gospel Hour on Sundays at 4, followed by Frank's Kind of Country with Frank Lowe at 6 o'clock. And you can hear Frank's show rebroadcast on Wednesdays at 4 o'clock in the afternoon. That's all the time we have for tonight. We want to thank you all very much for listening. We'll be back next week at 8 o'clock. And until that time rolls around, I'm Charlie Hansen. Good night.

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his granddad what he'd learned of life, how he knew when he found her and made her his wife.

What does it profit him, the right to be born, if he suffers the loss of liberty? Laws were made for people, and the law can never scorn the right of a man to be free. We are the people, and we shall overcome.

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2: 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I'm your host, Rob Smith, and producer Greg Fenwick and I have 2 hours of what we consider to be pretty good gospel and inspirational music for your Sunday morning enjoyment. Beginning, as always, with Amazing Grace, this morning by the choir of the Bedford United Church.

Now, folks, it's October, and we have to remember during the month of October the mine disasters at Spring Hill. So with that in mind, we're going to hear the Travelers sing Peggy Seeger's The Ballad of Spring Hill.

0: And in that same vein, we have the great Tennessee Ernie Ford. 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
1: Now, continuing with our coal mining theme and thinking of the Spring Hill disasters, we're going to hear the Men of the Deeps from Cape Breton. It's dark as a dungeon way down in the mine.

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And Cynthia Clawson is going to give us her version of another of what I consider to be one of the great fall hymns, Church in the Wildwood.

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And another great fall hymn going to be sung for us by the Minneapolis Boys Choir from Minneapolis, Minnesota, Bringing in the Sheep.

And we're going to hear from the Statler Brothers now, and they're going to sing a classic of 100 years ago, just evidence of how the Christian church has always kept up with technology. 100 years ago, this number was written and sung. 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

contributed with the same thing, one that's at least 20 years older than Turn Your Radio On, but with the same theme, Burl Ives, The Royal Telephone.

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6: And I'm a Truro boy, of course. And Truro was famous for, when I was young at least, and long before that, as a railway town. And one of the first great pieces of music I ever learned and ever heard was Life's Railway to Heaven, or Life is Like a Mountain Railroad. It's going to be sung at my funeral, but it's going to be sung this morning by the Nitty Gritty Dirt Band and Johnny Cash.
7: Yeah, verse, chorus, instrumental. Verse, chorus, instrumental, then repeat chorus.
8: Is the intro going to have a, like, is it going to be like a full verse?
7: No, he's got it. Show him what the intro is, Earl.

And appropriately, the Halifax Camerata singers are with us to sing their Earth Song, very important for our environment.

In My Heart There Rings a Melody. This is a delightful number, and it's sung by Gabriel, my old friend from Sorrel, Ralph Carter, his wife Leslie, and their friend Willard, now all Alberta.

And we've asked the trio to wrap up hour one of our two-hour show this morning. And the trio, of course, is a group consisting of Dolly Parton, Linda Ronstadt, and Emmylou Harris. So let's listen, and producer Greg and I will be back in a few minutes with hour two.

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1: And we're back, folks. Producer Greg and I, and I'm your host, Rob, for Hour 2. And Paul Robeson, the late, great Paul Robeson, is going to get this hour underway with the great African-American spiritual, We Are Climbing Jacob's Ladder.

And now we're going to hear a local entertainer, Misha Brugger Grossman, Swing Low, Sweet Chariot, another of the great African-American spirituals.

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And with the Underground Railroad, those who could not come by serving in the army, then they would have taken the swamps, the narrow roads, dangerous, very dangerous, and they ended up here. And we're thankful that they did. We come from people of strength.

And Lawrence Brown, the late Lawrence Brown, the guy who collected all the African-American spirituals for Paul Robeson, is going to sing another African-American spiritual, one of the ones he collected, I Got a Home in Dat Rock.

Now we're going to hear Amy Grant. We haven't heard from her for a while on this program. She's going to sing another of the great old hymns, Come Thou Fount of Every Blessing.

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5: And we're back home in Sorrel again to First United Church. The church I grew up in, and the choir there is going to sing another of the classic old hymns, For the Beauty of the Earth.

Now we've taken a quick trip across the harbour to Coal Harbour, to the Coal Harbour Woodside United Church, where the choir is going to inform us, quote, "I feel the Spirit."

And now we're going to hear again from the choir of the Bedford United Church and another of the great old hymns, I Heard the Voice of Jesus Say.

My Lord, What a Morning, sung for us by the late, great Harry Belafonte. Harry Belafonte died not long ago at the age of 90, and he spent his last years working to prevent Donald Trump from becoming president again. Unfortunately, he was not successful, but he kept up until he died. Harry Belafonte, My Lord, What a Morning. My

0: Community Radio has a show for everyone. Well, they certainly do. And if you love classic country music, that show is called Frank's Kind of Country, hosted by me, Frank Lowe. Each week, you can hear the songs and singers that we grew up with, like Marty Robbins and Conway Twitty, Patsy Cline and Loretta Lynn, Buck Owens and Merle Haggard, plus some new kids like Mo Bandy and Alan Jackson, or George Strait and Vince Gill, or closer to home, our Canadian stars like Anne Murray, Jim and Don Haggard, Dougie Bell, The Family Brown, Gordon Lightfoot, and more. 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
3: And we're going to hear from that great entertainer and politician, Nana Mouskouri. And she is going to sing Precious Memories.

And now we're going to hear from a singing politician. Former Louisiana Governor Jimmy Davis is going to sing his classic, Just a Closer Walk with Me.

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1: Stock markets are in turmoil following yesterday's announcement from Butterflies and Emery Board that the proposed toenail is down by the seashore. Witches and minivans continue to frolic under intense chocolate pudding.
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4: Now we're going to hear a couple of selections by the Scottish Festival Singers. Regular performers on Brother Rob's Gospel Hour, we're going to hear two of the great old hymns, Holy, Holy, Holy, and my second favorite hymn after Amazing Grace, With Your Anchor Hold, which will also be sung at my funeral. 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
1: This is my animal song for all you animals out there in the audience. There's a chorus to this. Help me out on it. It goes like this.

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Come on, let's stand to our feet. We are here to worship the King of Kings and the Lord of Lords, to give him all the glory and all the honor that he is so worthy of. We're going to lift up our hands. The Bible says, I want men and women everywhere to lift up holy hands.

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2: Ferlin has a great spiritual that we'd like to do for you folks now. Ferlin, do you suppose it would bother anything if all of us joined in with you?
3: Well, I wouldn't want to do it unless all of you helped me.
2: All right, then. We're ready when you are.

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1: And you made it, too. I guarantee you that. I'm sure everybody enjoyed that, Phil. I sure did.
2: I did, too, but I was so used to people applauding that I thought they was going to clap for us.
1: Well, you know how it is. The reason they didn't do that is because we're running out of time.
2: Oh, well, I know they was doing it on rehearsals.
1: I see where they've moved.
2: Where is that?
1: Thank you, Ferlin, for driving by this.
2: Thank you.
1: Come back
2: to
1: see us. Come back to see us real soon.
2: Speak well of me. If you have to lie, I'll do the same for you.
1: All right, Dad.
2: Can I leave you with a laugh?
1: Yes, by all means.

0: 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The best in East Coast music with a little Canadiana added to the mix. 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
4: 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I'm your host, Rob Smith, and producer Greg Fenwick, and I have 2 hours of what we consider to be pretty good East Coast-related gospel and inspirational music for your Sunday afternoon enjoyment, beginning, as always, with Amazing Grace, this afternoon by J.J. Roots.

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And continuing with our thoughts and memories for the people of Spring Hill, and best wishes for them. Men of the deep, dark as a dungeon, way down in the mine.

And Elizabeth DeVoe was going to sing, as she does quite often, Hillary Rodham Clinton's favorite hymn, "His Eye is on the Sparrow, and I Know He Watches Me."

And now we're going to hear two selections by Cape Breton singer-songwriter John Fukella. His own composition, Come to My Table, and the classic theme of the Billy Graham Evangelistic Association, How Great Thou Art.

Now, Rita McNeil is going to provide us with a little mini-show to wrap up this first hour of our two-hour programs. She's going to sing Peace in the Valley, Stephen Foster's song, and she's called Nova Scotia. So let's listen to this mini-concert, and a couple of minutes after that, producer Greg and I, and I'm your host, Rob, will be back for hour two.

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And now Jeff Jodry is going to conduct the Halifax Tamarata Singers with the classic hymn, Abide With Me. And I should note that Jeff Jodry retired a few months ago as the director of the Tamarata Singers.

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1: And we're back now to First United Church in Truro, as I always say, the church I grew up in, and we're going to hear their performance of Ode to Joy.

At the Cross and In My Heart There Rings a Melody. Two great selections by Gabriel. And Gabriel were, of course, and my old friend Ralph Carter from Truro, his wife Leslie, and their friend Willard, now all of Alberta.

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And we're going to hear all about the highly favored one, from that Coal Harbor retired banker lady and sometime choir director at St. Vincent de Paul Roman Catholic Church, Henrietta McNeil.

And we're going to hear from the great late Ed McCurdy, a former resident of Halifax in the Park Victoria apartment buildings on Spring Garden Road, and he's going to sing his classic, Last Night I Had the Strangest Dream.

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0: and the Bedford United Church Choir are going to wrap up our program this afternoon here on CIOE FM 97.5 The Blend, and they are going to do so with their version of the Biddlestaine's classic, A Place in the Choir. Thanks for listening. I'm producer Greg Fenwick, and I'm your host, Rob Smith. We'll be back next week, same time, same place.
1: All God's critters have a place in the choir. Some sing low, some sing higher. Oh.

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3: 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I'm your host, Nancy Keddie, and I'll be here for the next 2 hours spreading the best in gospel bluegrass.

Welcome once again this fine Sunday afternoon to the Bluegrass Atlantic Gospel Hour, where I'll be here for the next 2 hours, as a matter of fact. And we just opened with Robbie Arsenault with Windy Creek of New Brunswick with that Bright Land. Let's go to Ontario right now with Switchback Road with Wayfaring Stranger, and then we'll come back to PEI for the rest of this segment. We'll be hearing from Janet McGarry with Road to Jericho. Also, the Stiff Family with Where No Cabins Fall and Saved by the Blood. But first, let's hear from Arnold Wagner of Prince Edward Island with Hank Williams Sr.'s I Saw the Light.

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We just opened this segment of Bluegrass Atlantic Gospel with Wilma Lee and Stoney Cooper with Tramp on the Street. Let's stay in Nova Scotia for the next two. We'll be hearing from A New Shade of Blue with When He Reached Down His Hand for Me, and then we'll go to the Valley area of Nova Scotia with Spinney Brothers with Send Me Your Address in Heaven, and also the Bluegrass Diamonds of New Brunswick with Eternal Home.

Coming up, here's Elton Nickerson of 340 South from down southwestern Nova Scotia, down Yarmouth way. And this is a song, I believe, that Peter Comeau of the band 340 South wrote. Elton put it on his Memories CD called It's Called Nova Scotia. And then we will be hearing from the Bluegrass Mountaineers with We Shall Rise, and be right back after break.

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That was Carl Story and the Ramblin' Mountaineers with Reunion in Heaven. Let's hear from the country gentleman right now with Homeward Bound, and then we'll be hearing from the late James King with Just as the Sun Went Down.

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We just opened this segment of Bluegrass Atlantic Gospel with Simply Acoustic of Prince Edward Island Within the Garden. Let's move along now to Bluegrass Tradition of Nova Scotia with I'll Meet You in Church Sunday Morning, and then we'll go back to Prince Edward Island with Joe Casey with Just Passing Through, and we'll also be hearing I'm Building on a Rock by A New Shade of Blue of Nova Scotia. And then that will be followed up with the Bluegrass Unit with a song that Jeff Noss, guitar player with the Bluegrass Unit, wrote, Soniaville, and I'll be right back after break.

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I'm the host, Greg Fenwick, and it airs Monday, Wednesday, and Friday at 7 p.m. Join me as we explore a varied mix of music from the 60s and 70s that shaped the sound of the 1970s. 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The line.

just opened this segment of Bluegrass Atlantic Gospel with Junior Sisk was thankful for each day. Let's come back to the Maritimes right now, the east coast of Canada, with the Spinney Brothers of Nova Scotia, with a song that Gordon Wright, a singer-songwriter in Ontario, wrote when you and I were young. Then we'll stay in Nova Scotia with A New Shade of Blue with We Missed You in Church. And then we'll also go to New Brunswick with the Bluegrass Diamonds with the question that Sharon Ogilvie wrote in her song, Bluegrass in Heaven. Will there be any bluegrass in heaven? And then we'll be hearing from Carolina Road with Living on the Hallelujah Side.

Let's hear from Carol's story and the Ramblin' Mountaineers with Shout and Shine, and then we'll go back to the Spinney Brothers once again with On the Wings of Angels, and I'll be right back after break.

0: Remember when a great song could stop you in your tracks? Hi, I'm Jim Coe. Every Wednesday night, I open up five decades of great music. 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And remember, great music never gets old.
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0: Here, Grandma?
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3: 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The

We're into the last segment of Bluegrass Atlantic Gospel right now, and just opened with the Bluegrass tradition from the eastern shores of Nova Scotia with Over in the Glory Land, and that was followed up by Janet McGarry of Prince Edward Island with Sea of Galilee. Let's move right along now. We'll hear from Joe Hutt with Cry from the Cross, and also Del McCorry and the Dixie Pals with Mother's Prayer. And then we'll be hearing once more by the late James King with Will You Feel at Home? But first, let's hear from Joe Hutt with Cry from the Cross.

I have time for a couple of more before going, so we'll be hearing from Joe Mullins in a minute with Hold On to the Old Gospel Way, and that's featuring Paul Williams. And, of course, we all know who Paul Williams was. He's the mandolin player, tenor singer with Jimmy Martin for a number of years. We'll also be hearing from Jimmy Martin and the Sunny Mountain Boys with a song named simply Goodbye. So in the meantime, stay tuned for Frank Lowe with Frank's Kind of Country coming on at the top of the hour right here on CIOE. I'll be back next Sunday afternoon, that's 4 to 6 p.m. with Bluegrass Atlantic Gospel. And I'll also be back Tuesday evening, this time it's 8 to 10 p.m. with my Bluegrass Atlantic on CIOE. So until next time, this is Nancy. Good night.

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4: 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And yes, once again, this is The Blend, 97.5 FM, your music, your community, a brand new ID, but for you and me, the same classic country music. 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First sponsor of the day, the Golden Valley Market in Middle Muscadabit. Now, let me catch my wind. What a show today. At least one of my one song, two ways features, at least one of my two hit songs recorded on the same day during the same recording session. I love that one. Story of music from Elvis Presley. We got to get to Porter Wagoner. Duet from Hank Sr. and Hank Jr. I mean, what an incredible show. Also, a momentous occasion between George Strait and Conway Twitty. Oh, and one other thing. I've got one of my guaranteed 100% very special guests, and we're going to talk to just a great friend of mine, and I'm so looking forward to that. But let's get to it. You're here for the music. October 8th, 1977. Could have been the hit of the year. I think it was, by the Kendalls.

Yes, indeed. Heaven is just a sin away. That's music from the Kendalls. Should have warned you. That's one of those songs. You're going to be singing that for a week. How do I know that? Because I'm going to be singing it for a week as well. Heaven is just a sin away by the Kendalls. Hey, Golden Valley Market, Middle Muscadabit. As I said, a wonderful place to get all of your day-to-day needs and get those day-to-day needs from local people. They're always glad to see you, always glad to serve you. First thing in the morning and all the way into the evening too. This year marking the 7th anniversary of the market. 7 years of working hard every day to make sure that when you drop into the store for something that you got to have, they have it. Also, keep in mind, the folks at the Golden Valley Market are always busy looking for and finding great deals on what they stock. They always pass those savings along to you. Shelves, yes, they're always fully stocked, no matter what section of the store you're in. Maybe something for tomorrow, something for today, maybe something like right now, you're driving around, you need a coffee. Stop in. They always have a fresh brew on the go. It's great to know they're always open every day, ready to help. And, of course, it's hunting time. And for those planning on setting out this year, drop by the market for those everyday things to help you have a successful hunt, like your license. Stop and get it. And, by the way, they have a lot of drop apples in stock as well. They are the Golden Valley Market in Middle Muscadabit. You want the phone number? Jot this down, 384-3077. I said I'd have at least one of my two songs recorded in the same recording session on the same day. I'm going to do that for you right now. Going to go back to October 9th of 1962. Who's in the studio? A big country star, a member of the Grand Ole Opry. His name is Stonewall Jackson.

It's another great day, and this is Connie Smith. Sure, he needs glasses these days, but he still knows real country when he sees it. He's a friend of mine and country music, Frank Lowe.

He was a guaranteed big old country music star of the day back in 1962. And the great Stonewall Jackson with Old Showboat, and also Can't Hang Up the Phone. A little bit dated. People don't hang up the phone anymore, do they? Phones, well, the phone he's singing about certainly isn't the phone that we use today. That's a fact. The Golden Valley Market, Middle Muscadet, they're open today. They'll be open tomorrow. How do I know it? Well, it's easy, really, because they're always open every day. Because they know that when their customers need something, they need it. And, of course, it's so easy to stop and pick up what you need at the market. You just pull up right to the front. There's always a spot to park. Couple of steps, you're in. Get what you want. Couple of steps, you're out. What do you want? Do you want dairy, milk, cheese, eggs, canned goods, soups, beans, snacks, chips, pop, chocolate bars, bakery? You want some good fresh bread? Stop in and pick it up. Of course, you'll find a selection of local fruits and produce as well. They're a market. That fresh local food comes in every day, fresh from the fields. But there's more. They've got hunting supplies. They've got licenses as well. Drop apples are in. They have an ATM. You can grab some extra bingo cards and lottery tickets too, right? And for the baseball playoffs, are the Jays in? I know they're not. Store-made pizza or frozen pizza, take it home as well. The Golden Valley Market, they've got it all. And I've got their number, 384-3077. Play a song right now from a guy that hit Nashville in the late 1950s, and they didn't like him in Nashville, so he went back to Texas, but he came back to Nashville. They realized that he was the real deal, but it took him from about, let's say, 58 to 1975 before he got his first number one hit. I'm talking about Willie, and this was the hit. Mm-hmm.

Let me say right here that when Willie first hit Nashville, have you ever seen any photos of Willie from the late 50s into the early 60s? You're going to be amazed because that Willie, he looked like everybody else in Nashville in the 50s and 60s. He really did. He had the suit. He had the really lovely hair. He had it all. But I don't know. He just didn't catch on. So he went back to Texas. And then he decided to give Nashville a try. The second time he came back, he didn't look like the early Willie. He looked like the Willie we know. And things took off for him. But he had to wait a long time for his first big hit. And that was it. What a classic song, too. Blue Eyes Crying in the Rain. Hey, here's a song from Cal Smith. Yeah, Cal Smith, he'd been around, and he's another guy that took him a while to get going, but once he did, he had a whole stream of songs. And here's a Bill Anderson song that he took to the top of the charts. Here's Cal Smith, and don't you worry about me, all right? The Lord knows I'm drinking.

0: That's right. The Lord knows I'm sinning, so don't you go worrying about me. Leave the worrying about me to me. I guess that's the basic deal. Hey, you're listening to Frank's Kind of Country, and this is The Blend, 97.5 FM, your music and your community. And that's a brand new radio ID, but of course we got the same classic country on the go. That was a great segment. Looking ahead, coming up, I've got one of my and I love these. I'm going to play one of my One Song, Two Ways features. And a moment ago, I played Blue Eyes Crying in the Rain. That song was written by Fred Rose, one of the great songwriters from Nashville, Tennessee. And in the next portion, I got another song written by Fred Rose as well. And I'll be right back.
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0: 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Your music, your community. Well, hey, once again, everybody, welcome back to the show. And, of course, the show is called Frank's Kind of Country. And always thank my wonderful buddy, Opry Dan from the Grand Ole Opry for suggesting that as the name of the show. He made the suggestion. I said, I like it. So I still use it. And of course, you're listening to, now listen to this, you're listening to The Blend, CIOE 97.5 FM. That's right. It is your music, your community. That's a brand new ID. But of course, you and I, we're playing that same great classic country music with my wonderful sponsors like the folks at Jim McDonald Roofing. Now, let's face it. Winter is out there. It's in the distance a little bit, but it's out there. And you and I both know what's coming our way. Are you ready? Is your roof ready? I'll be back to talk about that in just a moment. Well, I said when you come back, I'm going to do one of my One Song, Two Ways features. This is kind of fun. In the first segment, I had Blue Eyes Crying in the Rain. Now, that song was written by Fred Rose. And Fred was just an unbelievable part of the Nashville music scene, unbelievable part of the Hank Williams story. So Hank did most of his own songs, but he recorded a few others, and here's one of them right now. This was written by Fred Rose. And we first got to hear this back in September of 1952, and it became a number two hit from the great Hank Williams.

Yeah, that's Hank Sr., of course, Hank Williams Sr. there, and Setting the Woods on Fire. And in just a moment or so, I'm going to play another version of that song, and I think you'll like it too. But right now, let's talk about Jim McDonald Roofing. Okay. The summer. How'd you do this summer? It was a great summer. Unbelievable. We had a lot of sun, but now the fall weather is here. And the fall's okay, but we know what's coming for sure. Winter is coming our way. And that means it's going to be tougher on us and on our homes. And for sure, on that very first line of defense, yeah, look up there, your roof. Now, the folks at Jim McDonald Roofing have a couple of questions for you. I'm going to ask them, okay? First one, how old is your roof? Mm-hmm. Okay, you got that answer? Okay. Here's the second one. What condition is your roof in right now? A little long in the tooth? Okay, maybe you actually noticed something. Maybe even a leak. Right now's the time to get it checked out by a roofing professional. Jim McDonald Roofing. Give them a call. They will arrange at your convenience to come out and have things looked at. They're fully insured to climb up on your roof. Don't let anybody climb up on your roof. They've got to be fully insured. They'll look it all over. Look at the shingles. They'll look at the flashing. If you've got a chimney going on, they'll look all around that. They'll look at your eaves troughing too. And then they're going to get a full report comes back to you. And maybe you need some repairs. Maybe you need a new roof. That estimate is free. Then you make your decision. All right. Mid-January, my friends, not the time to try and deal with a roof problem. Right now is the time. Jim McDonald Roofing, you'll feel better about winter. 497-7092, www.halifaxroofer.ca. Some singers are twangy, they're country. Some are smooth right down the middle. I've got one of those guys for you right now. Back to October 7th of 1980. Not only Greatest Hits Volume 1, he's just released Greatest Hits Volume 2. He is Don Williams.

together. Well, we are together. Yeah, you and me. We're here on The Blend, 97.5 FM. Your music, your community. Frank's Kind of Country. In the month of October. Have you noticed that? The weather's been okay. But October is the time to start to think a little bit about what's coming. That is winter. It's on the way. So I was cleaning up the other day. Somebody made me. No names here. But I, you know, I took stock of where my shovels were, made sure the generator was sitting there, and checked out where I left the snowblower last year, because you got to have that stuff around. But you know what? I didn't have to worry about my roof, because a number of years ago, I did notice that I had a little thing going on with my roof, and I worried about it. And that fall, late in the fall, I should say, I was really worried. I had to call someone. I called Jim McDonald Roofing. I heard they gave free estimates, so I said, why not? Well, it turns out I had a big problem going on. And I'd lucked out for a few winters, in fact. The folks at Jim McDonald said I could have had an issue, but luckily I made it through. They gave me the estimate. I said, that's fair, do it. I believe, if memory serves me right, I was the last job that year because the it was just getting so cold and that kind of thing, right? So they gave me the estimate. They did the work. It came with a guarantee. It was done on time. They did it. They picked up. And I was noticing the other day, it still looks so very good. They'll do the same for you. You'll get the estimate. You'll get the guarantee. They do it all. www.halifaxroofer.ca. Jim McDonald Roofing, 497-7092. Hey, I want to take a moment to say hello to Diane and Larry. And I hope they're doing good. I know they listen to the show each and every week. And you know what I was going to play? I was going to play this song for them. Here's Connie Smith.

She is the Rolls-Royce of country music. Absolutely, she is. And I was just thinking about Connie Smith the other day. That's called Runaway Little Tears, by the way. And I was thinking about, I was watching something on television, I think, and Connie came up, and they were talking about people who sang a long time at the Grand Ole Opry. And Connie, of course, in the early 60s, started singing. And I was thinking about the last time I saw her, which was last year at the Opry. She sounds just the same today. It is nothing short of amazing to me. What a great voice. Runaway Little Tears. Listen, we're doing

one of our One Song, Two Ways features. So the first version of this was by the guy that, well, everybody says is the king of country, Hank Williams. He had it out in September of 1952. And then for some reason, which I'm not sure why he did it, might have seemed like a good thing at the time. Anyway, and I can't believe he did it. October 4th of 1952, Porter Wagoner's in the studio, and he makes it his very first single. Not a lot of people play this. They go with the Hank one. But just for fun, and listen to how much Porter Wagoner sounds like old Hank. I think so. Here he is with Setting the Woods on Fire.

0: Back in the day, everybody wanted to sound like Hank. Why not, right? That's Porter and his take on that classic Hank Williams song. Hank didn't write it. Fred Rose did. But always think of it as a Hank song called Setting the Woods on Fire. I'm going to pause for just a moment, give you a chance to take care of a little bit of business. When I'm back, let's see what I've got coming up. That was Porter's first single. When I'm back, I've got the first single from another great big star, and also a story on the way about Elvis Presley.
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0: Hey everybody, back once again with the show, which is Frank's Kind of Country. And as I mentioned a couple of times, I've got a brand new radio ID for you. It is The Blend, 97.5 FM, which is your music and your community. And during Frank's Kind of Country, your music and my music, I should add, is classic country because I love it. I love it. I love it. And if you're listening to the radio, that's good. Maybe you're one of the folks that streams it from the station website. I like that idea too. And I know some people listen all over the place and they stream the show on Alexa or on Hey Google or Sirius. It's just great that you find the show. I appreciate it. I really do. This portion of the show is brought to you by Superior Foundations in Dartmouth. And when I signed off segment two, I teased you a little bit by mentioning I had Elvis coming up, and also I had another first single from a big star. So I'm going to get to that stuff right now. And for the very first single by a big star, we're going to go back to October the 9th of 1958. What were you doing in 1958? Well, if you were listening to the radio, you probably heard this song, his very first single. Here's old Buck Owens and Second Fiddle.

Well, there you go. For the first time, we got to hear Buck Owens and his buckaroos on the radio. And, of course, we'd be hearing a lot of them for years and years. But you got to hear the first one, and that was it, called Second Fiddle. Can I ask you a question? Do you mind? All right, here we go. How much do you think an average home weighs? I'll give you a moment. Come up with a number. Have you got one? All right. I did a little research. So the average home, you know, that varies big, but somewhere's around 80,000 all the way up to 160,000 pounds. And that, I'm not going to be worried so much about my scale in the morning anymore. All right. Also keep in mind, that's an empty house. All right. Empty. It goes up from there. All of that weight resting on your foundation. All right. Well, common sense tells you that it had better be a wonderful foundation, the kind of foundation that you will get from Superior Foundations in Darwin. Now, when I see that number, it would make me, and I hope you want to deal with a company that's got a ton, get it? I write this stuff, a ton of experience. And Superior Foundations is that company. They've been in business since 1988. Foundations for garages, for homes, for commercial projects, for huge industrial jobs, too. And if you're ready to move from the blueprint to the ground, call or drop in and see them and know your foundation is going to be up to the weight that it faces. Superior Foundations, 464-1700, 246 Ross Road in Dartmouth. Well, I talked about this a little bit a couple of times on the show. We're going to talk about Elvis and also listen to Elvis. We're going to go back to October 3rd of 1945, okay? We are at the, now just imagine, you're at the Mississippi-Alabama Fair and Dairy Show. It's a big deal. It's in Tupelo. That's where they're holding this thing. And they got a big talent show going on, and you can actually win some money. And there's a few people who want to get up and sing. Now, this young man, his teacher says, you got to get up and sing because you're a pretty good singer. So he decides to do it. He's 10 years of age. The young man's name is Elvis Presley. They have to get him on a chair to reach the microphone. And he starts to sing. And he doesn't win. He finishes second for the day. That's what most things say, although Elvis, when he talked about it, said he thought he finished fifth, as he recalled. But he remembered he won $5 to let him hang around the fair. Here's the song that he did that day, Elvis and Old Shep.

Nova Scotia. This is Tanya Tucker. He's been playing country music for over 30 years, and he still looks pretty good, actually. Okay, well, actually looks real good. He's my friend, Frank Lowe.

Well, how about that? Covered a lot of ground between old Shep and later on with Kentucky Rain. Of course, Elvis Presley, unmatched in country music, rock music, gospel music. He's in so many halls of fame. It's incredible. And I don't know, he will be with us forever. That's what I figure. Hey, what a year it has been. All right. It's been an absolutely fabulous year for Superior Foundations in Dartmouth. They've been so happy to be building foundations, of course, but also they're really happy to be helping so many people with their dreams, because that's what foundations are. It's the end of a dream, whether it's a new home, a garage, a commercial venture, a big apartment building. The end of your dream starts with a foundation from Superior Foundations. They will use their knowledge and their professionalism to add to your project. It's just so important, right? They've been at this since 1988, helping people like you. If you've got a new project, a new dream, you might say, and ready to go, give them a call, or better yet, stop in and see them. They love what they do, and they love helping you as well. They are Superior Foundations, 464-1700, and you can see them at 246 Ross Road. Hey, here's a song. We're going to go back to October, and October 6th of 1972. Here's a guy that started out as a real fan, like most people back then, loved Hank Williams and his original sound with the Cherokee Cowboys, which, by the way, was really Hank Williams' band. After Hank passed away, his band went over to Ray Price. And he sounded like Hank, did a lot of Hank songs and that kind of thing. But in the late 60s, Ray Price wanted to change things up a little bit, which he did. He got in the studio, he got strings, he softened up, and it turned out pretty well for him. October 6th of 1972, he's back on the radio with this, Ray Price, She's Got to Be a Saint.

0: I have to wait until that song is over. It's so beautiful. I don't dare talk on the music. She's got to be a saint. That's the great Ray Price. All right, that wrapping up segment number three. So the whole first half of the show is done. Three more segments to come your way. That means one more solid hour. And in the next segment, well, going to have some fun. Going to talk about something really big that happened regarding Conway Twitty and George Strait. It's really fun.
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0: You know, each week I have this bit of a thought that goes through my mind. There are people that are looking around the radio to find some music, or they're streaming on the internet, and all of a sudden they find my show. And they're listening and they're thinking, these are such great songs. These are such great singers. And I love to hear them. And can I do this each and every week? You can. You can. You can join me each and every week. The show is called Frank's Kind of Country. And my name is Frank Lowe. And I love playing these songs for you because they're my favorites. All right. And you're listening to The Blend, 97.5 FM, which is your community and your music. And we get together Sunday night, 6 to 8. We get together Wednesday afternoons from 4 to 6 o'clock. And I just love it. So thank you for finding me on the radio or streaming me, whichever way you do that way. And I've got great sponsors who have been with me as well since the beginning. Withrow's Farm Market, certainly in that category. 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And Halloween is definitely in the air. 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What kind of songs do I play? Well, I play songs like this that we heard for the first time October 5th of 1970 from our lady, Loretta Lynn. And she was proud to be a coal miner's daughter.

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They're going to sell out. 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You'll be glad you did. 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Elmsdale 883-2698, Mount Uniac 866-1113, and Facebook is a good place to check them out as well. At the beginning of the show, I mentioned I was going to have a little bit of a set-to between Conway Twitty and George Strait, and this involves the total number ones that you've had in your career. For so many years, Conway Twitty was the leader until George Strait passed him by. So I thought it'd be nice to play the songs that got them to the top, and we'll play them one after the other. So we're going to go to 1986. Conway Twitty has this song. It becomes his 40th number one song, and that record is around for such a long time. This was the song, Desperado Love.

Conway Twitty, of course, that's called Desperado Love, and that song became a number one hit song. Many, you know, so many of Conway's songs did, and it was his 40th number one song. That was in 1986, and that record stayed forever. Well, it seemed like it was going to go on forever. That was the final number one for Conway. But a new kid from Texas came along back in the day and started recording in the 1980s and recorded hit after hit after hit after hit, number ones, most of them. And wouldn't you know it, in 2006, he recorded a song that became his 41st number one song. And that put him a little bit ahead of Conway Twitty. Would you like to hear that song? This is it. George Strait and a Bill Anderson song called Give It Away.

Yeah, there was no fighting, but two of the greatest singers for sure in country music history. We had royalty there for you, Conway Twitty, who had the most number ones until George Strait came in with that one. It was number 41. George added a few more, and I think he got to 44 number one hit songs, which is, again, a record. That's from Billboard magazine. And the only difference between them, for me anyway, all right, you stop and think about the two of them. The big difference, Conway Twitty, he wrote a tremendous amount of his own songs, right? George, a couple here and there, but Conway was the big-time writer. So who do you think was better? Whichever one you like, I think. Hey, what a special time of year. Fall is here. It's glorious, right? It's fun. The leaves are shifting around. With Rosemount Uniac in Elmsdale, once again, it's the center of all the fun and food that is going on. You got to take the family out to see what's going on. It's their fall Halloween greenhouse, which is packed with straw and straw bales and gourds, beautiful fall mums and corn stalks and pumpkins stacked on top of pumpkins, and there's pumpkins on top of that. It's an orange wall to wall. Family photos are welcomed, of course. This year, I was thinking of putting together the whole Thanksgiving meal at Withrow's, because you can do it, all right? They've got all the local vegetables. They've got all the local and naturally raised meat. You can even get some wonderful dessert as well. Now, talking about meat, you know, it's up to you, but turkey is definitely on everybody's plate. Get it? Plate. And turkey is, it's amazing. They got lots of turkeys, but they have something very special. Withrow's has their free-range turkeys. They are so popular that everyone got one last year until they didn't, and they were all spoken for. 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And that's how you're going to make sure you get it. And I also want to talk about their meat packages. It's a great way. They put these together to save you money. 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Hey, we're going to go back to 1989 right now. Played Hank Williams earlier. I'm going to play Hank again here, but I'm going to play it with his son. This song originally was done by a guy named Bill Lister. His name was Big Bill Lister. Hank wrote this song back in 50-51, but at the time, Fred Rose producing all of Hank's songs, he didn't want Hank doing songs that had anything to do with drinking, all right, because just what was going on. But Bill Lister was looking for a song about drinking, and they were touring together, and Hank gave him this. He recorded it, not much happened. Bill Lister, the song was forgotten about. Bill Lister found an acetate of this song in his house in the attic. And he gave it to Hank Jr., who loved it. And he went into the studio of the day and recorded he and his dad together on Tear in My Beer.

0: Hank Jr. and Hank Sr., and that was a great video. Do you remember that? They actually had, because of the technology of the day, they had them together. Can you imagine if they re-recorded that, what they could do with the technology of this day? Anyway, it's called A Tear in My Beer. Anyway, wrapping up another portion of the show, give you a chance to take care of a little bit of business, run down the hall, or do whatever needs doing. Make sure you come back. Got some more great classic country on the way, and I still have a very special guest who's going to be joining me before the end of the show. Give you a little hint, okay? He's from Nashville.
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0: Hey, everybody. Welcome back. Thank you for coming back to listen to the next part of the show, Frank's Kind of Country, on The Blend, 97.5 FM, which is your music and your community. Your music, same as mine, classic country music. We get to hang out on Sunday nights, 6 till 8, or if it works better for you, Wednesday afternoon, 4 till 6, that's fine. When you find time to listen, I really do appreciate it. This next part of the show is brought to you by Sue Ann Tours. Bucket list. Who wants to go to Nashville, Tennessee? Everybody wants to go to Nashville. It's a wonderful spot. I've been there so many times. And I go back in a heartbeat. In fact, I am going to go back before too very long. And my special guest and I might talk about that a little bit later on. Yeah, I got a special guest. This portion of the show, by the way, is brought to you by Sue Ann Tours, the people that can get you to Nashville, Tennessee. They've been there so many times, and I'll be back to talk about them. Right now, let's go back to October 9th of 1978. A few people have recorded this song, and it didn't do much. Well, when this guy recorded it, it changed everything. The song was called The Gambler.
5: On a warm summer's evening, on a train bound for nowhere, I met up with a gambler. We were both too tired to sleep, so we took turns of staring

Kenny Rogers, and that's called The Gambler. That song written by Don Schlitz, a member of the Grand Ole Opry. Don wrote so many songs, but absolutely one of the biggest songs that he ever wrote. And this is kind of interesting. I think it was the last time I was in Nashville. The folks from Sue Ann Tours were in Nashville as well. Yeah, they were. And I found out about it, and I went to see them. They were backstage at the Grand Ole Opry. They had a big meal there, and they had arranged a real special show featuring Don Schlitz. And Don, with just his guitar, and sitting down, relating stories, and singing his songs. Unfortunately, Don recently passed away, but I've got that memory. And all those folks that were there with Sue Ann Tours, they've got that wonderful memory as well. Now, if you'd like to get some memories with Sue Ann Tours, you can. All you have to do is call them, 902-455-2100. And if you're out of town, I've got a 888 number, which is 888-842-4646. And they're online, www.sueanntours.com. Right now, they're getting together their next trip to Nashville and Graceland. Well, I'll tell you a little bit about it. They're leaving November 19th, and they're coming back December the 6th. So about 16 breakfasts along the way, about 10 dinners. You'll be in Nashville. You'll walk up and down Lower Broadway, which is a treat. Go to the Country Music Hall of Fame. Visit RCA Studio B. Trip on the General Jackson Riverboat. They've got good food, by the way. Four nights at the unbelievable Gaylord Hotel. I can't describe it. You got to see it. And they've got their Christmas show underway at the Gaylord, too, with, I don't know, millions of lights for sure. And yes, the world-famous Grand Ole Opry show, and you get a backstage tour. You'll make memories. There's no doubt about it. They're good people. They've been there so many times. They're the best at what they do. So if you still want to do something that will just be so exciting and fun, get in touch with Sue Ann Tours. All right. Hey, I'm going to salute a songwriter right now. I was doing a little research for the show here. A guy by the name of Arthur Leo Owens, who was born in Waco, Texas back in 1930. But he tried to be a singer, but he couldn't do it. He decided he'd try to write some songs, which he did. He became one of the great Nashville songwriters. And, of course, he had a nickname once he became a Nashvillian. Doodle Owens was his name. He passed away October 4th of 1999. He wrote so many songs. I'm going to play a couple of them for you right now, including this.

Hey, y'all, this is Doug Stone. Frank Loeb. Baby's hair is a little gray, but at least he still has hair. Well, most of it anyway.

Doodle. Doodle owns, everybody in Nashville called him that. All you've got to offer you is, all I have to offer you is me as well as Doug Stone there. And I forgive him for the hair joke. And her memory only 14 minutes old. I got another Doodle Own song coming up in just a moment. Right now, though, I want to talk about Sue Ann Tours. And they've got another big trip going down to Nashville and beyond. They're leaving on November 19th, and they'll be down there right through till December 6th. And they'll have some nice weather, and you'll hear lots of country music, and you'll see all kinds of stuff. Everything to do in Nashville, of course, but then you're going to move along. You're going to stop at Hurricane Mills. And why would you stop at Hurricane Mills? So glad you asked. Because you're going to see where Loretta lived. And I've been there a few times. It's a wonderful spot. Then you're going to stop at Pigeon Forge and experience Dollywood. How about that? And yes, you're going to be going down to Memphis too. And you know what happens in Memphis? Graceland and everything to do with Elvis. Branson in the middle of all that. Smoky Mountain Tour. Does it sound pretty cool? 17 nights accommodations. Breakfasts and dinners and dinner shows. They've been doing it since 1995, and it's a wonderful way. If you've never been, you waste no time traveling on deluxe motor coach. 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Hey, you know what? How about another song written by Doodle Owens? He was really a good buddy of George Jones. He wrote a number of songs for George, including this one. But I'm going to play this and dedicate it to George because it was October 9th of 1978. George Jones became a member of the Country Music Hall of Fame because of songs like this from Doodle Owens.

0: He's a possum, George Jones, and the right left hand this time. All right, wrapping up this portion of the show. I'm back in just a moment after you stretch your legs a little bit and other things, probably. When you get back, I have got some Grand Ole Opry members, and I've got a very special, wonderful guest. Haven't chatted to him in some time. But we're going to have a fun, and boy, there's something special on the way in Nashville coming up in October, and I'm going to let you know what's going on.
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0: Well, now there you go. Back once again after a very small break, and unfortunately, I'm feeling a little sad, back for segment number 6. You know what that means, we're back for the final portion of the show, and it always makes me feel a little sad because we're running out of time, but we're going to make the most use of it, and I've got a special guest who's going to be joining me right here on the radio in just a moment, right here on The Blend, 97.5 FM, your music, your community. And this is one of my absolutely most favorite guests. We go back a long ways, and we're going to talk about something very special coming up in Nashville, Tennessee, at the Grand Ole Opry at the end of the month. So I thought what I better do is play something right now from a longtime member of the Grand Ole Opry. His name is Ricky Skaggs. Let's go back to October 5th of 1974.

0: everybody, thank you so much for being here once again for Frank's Kind of Country. Haven't done this in a while, but so glad I'm going to get a chance to do it today. We're going to get in touch with my wonderful pal of so many years from the Grand Ole Opry. Everybody calls him Opry Dan, and I call him Opry Dan. He gave me the name of the show, Frank's Kind of Country. Here's my wonderful friend from the Opry. Here's Opry Dan. Dan, lovely to have you on the show.
1: You never call me anymore, Frank.
0: Well,
1: you don't call, you don't write. You do. I'm kidding.
0: I know. We stay in touch as much as we can. Listen, the last time that we kind of got face-to-face was part of the Big Opry 100th shows, whether it was in Nashville or in London. We traveled around for a little while.
1: It was great, and I looked over on the Opry's 100th show, and there you were, on stage of the Grand Ole Opry.
0: That's right.
1: Why not, right?
0: Oh, man, it was so fun. And I tell you, the Opry 100th, it was a wonderful whole year. And I know there's many events still are going on. And you are a man of many ideas. And somehow an idea came to you, and I think it's a wonderful idea. You're going to be celebrating all things Canadian for a show at the Opry.
1: You got it. And you know what? I can't take credit for that one. I will give full credit to one of your great exports to Nashville, to Neil Towns, suggested that one day at an Opry Next Stage show we did down in Texas. And I thought, great idea. And Lord, that's been a while now, but she is who gave us that idea. And then, as luck would have it, she was booked for our show and then had to do something else and hated to miss it. But she unfortunately won't be with us, but we'll give her a call and keep a piece of the cake for her. And I will say that the minute I mentioned that to Terry Clark, who of course is not only a Grand Ole Opry member, but a member of the Canadian Music Hall of Fame.
0: That's right.
1: Terry was in and really excited about it as well. So going to be a fun night.
0: Well, I'm real excited. Now, what's the exact date? In case people are listening right now and they're saying, you know what, I'd love to go to that too. What's the exact date?
1: Yeah, Thursday, October 29th. So come on down and see us. We have, gosh, that week we have shows Tuesday, Wednesday, Thursday, Friday, Saturday. So come be a part of that one and another one or two if you want. It's a great time to be in Nashville for sure.
0: Well, I would advise people to do it. And, of course, Terry's going to be there. And I tell you, I know Gord Bamford's going to be on the show. Are you familiar with Gord very much?
1: I know that, like, Terry was excited about him being on the show and came to us and asked if maybe we would be willing for him to debut. And we said, of course, especially with your ringing endorsement, Terry. So she actually captured on video that invitation. And Paul Brandt is going to be on, and Tennille Arts is going to be on, Tammy Nielsen, Carolyn Don Johnson, lots of really great folks who have, many of whom have played the Opry before, but a couple of new folks too, so
0: I tell you what, it's going to be one fun night at the Grand Ole Opry. It always is, as they celebrate all things Canadian and Canadian country music. Here's a guy that's going to be on that show. Here's my old buddy Paul Brandt with his first hit song.

0: Well, I'm pretty excited. Actually, the first year I went to CRS, which is like, I'm always funny about this, but I think it was like 28 or 29 years ago. At my first or maybe my second one, Paul Brandt was just in the midst of a breakout artist mode at that point. So, you know, he's been singing country and getting around for a long time.
1: Yeah, he was, that would have been like even 5 years or so before I made it to Nashville. Right. So we're excited that he's going to be back in on the show.
0: Well, that's wonderful. And of course, Hank Snow is, I mean, there are legendary performers with the Grand Ole Opry. And Hank, who was born no more than an hour down the road from me, Hank was a stalwart for, I think it was 50 years, if I'm not mistaken.
1: Yeah, he was, I think he died like right around his, what would have been his 50th anniversary at the Opry. But yes, stalwart's a great word there. I remember growing up as a kid seeing him on the Opry and listening to him on the Opry for years and years.
0: Well, I'm all excited because Nancy and I are coming down to that for sure. We wouldn't miss that. And you may have to put up with a house guest, maybe, you know.
1: It's going to be great. It's going to be great. And there's going to be cake for sure celebrating Canada. I asked Terry Clark via email what she thought of a cake with the icing on the cake being celebrating poutine. And she didn't know what to think about that. So we'll see. Maybe a maple leaf. Maybe a donair. Can you do a donair on icing?
0: I'll tell you, being from Nova Scotia, I'll go for the donair in a heartbeat. I don't mind donairs.
1: We'll just put a Tim Hortons logo on the cake, and that'll be done.
0: That absolutely works for me. Listen, Dan, it's wonderful to hear your voice, as usual. And thank you for doing this. And we are going to see you. Thursday night, Canada night at the Grand Ole Opry. Folks, check into it as soon as you can. Get there if you can, and go down for the whole week and enjoy Nashville. Dan, thank you so much.
1: We'll roll out the red carpet for you, I promise.

0: and every word.
1: He was something, and of course, so proud of him. That's Hank Snow, and I've been everywhere. And I tell you where I'm going to be on October the 29th. I'm going to be at the Grand Ole Opry, as the Grand Ole Opry celebrates 50 years of the Canadian Country Music Association. That's going to be some fun. Hey, thank you for listening, and I appreciate it each and every week. This is Frank's Kind of Country. Once again, this is Hank Snow.

Hello and welcome to 334578. It's Steve Fruitman with you, and it's Vinyl Records, and we're going to be doing a polka boat theme today here on the program. First hour of the show, polkas, different sides of polkas, and in the second hour, songs about boats. So we'll do the polka side first. Polka side sounds like some terminal illness or something like that. But we're starting off with Andy DeJarlis, and his early set was with the Apple Cider Polka. Perfect time of year for it. From Woodbridge, Ontario, 1962, and that'll lead us into the Michigan Polka Tells with Go-Go Musicians. Polka off of Flying High with the Michigan Polka Tells. You're listening to 334578.

Started the program off with the Michigan Polka Tells with go-go musicians polka from Flying High from 1966 from Detroit, Michigan. Followed by a band from Quebec City called Les Batins and Polka Tac. Yes, Polka Tac. And it comes off of an album called Tributage on Milpat Records. Again, they're from Quebec City, and that was recorded in the year 2000. They put out about four or five albums out. And from there, we went to the Black Forest Band with the Tedski Polka. This was a very successful polka band from Kitchener-Waterloo area of Ontario. Of course, the Oktoberfest coming up. So the Black Forest Band, I think they're still in existence, from Conestoga, Ontario, 1985. And then we went to Brave Combo with the Money Can't Buy Everything polka off of Humansville on Rounder Records. They're from Denton, Texas, and that was recorded in 1988. They were founded in 1979 and still going strong today. They won a Grammy Award in 1999 for Best Polka Album category for their album Polka Sonic, and again in 2004 for their album called Let's Kiss. We have the Interlake Polka Kings behind us with the Selkirk Polka off of Greatest Instrumentals on UK Records. UK not being United Kingdom, but Ukraine. This band was from Winnipeg, and they recorded this in 1965. So where do we go from here? Well, I would suggest going to the Polka Dogs and listening to their big hit song called Slag Heap Love, which I'll tell you all about. 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

Keep Love, basically a true story of a piper that used to go on the slag heaps in Sudbury to practice his bagpiping where he wouldn't bother anyone. And one day he heard an accordion player up on the slag heaps. They jammed, they fell in love, they married, and this song was written. The Black Flies after that with the Carta Blanca Polka, me singing, lead vocals there with Peter Gillard, Tim Hadley, Steve Kopeck, and Rick Conroy, produced by John Switzer back in 1997. My polka to Carta Blanca beer and washboard playing. Ed Brighty and his Scottish Ramblers after that with La Messe Polka. And they were from Toronto, and the front cover of their album has them standing around a Rambler American. Remember those cars, Ramblers? And the picture was taken right in front of Casa Loma. So definitely a Toronto-based band, produced by Art Snyder in Toronto at Newbury Sound in 1961. And that led us into Howard Vokes and the Polka from Outer Space, off of Mountain Guitar and Other Favorites on Mountain Records, based out of Clairville, Pennsylvania, and that was produced in 1959. Howard Vokes was born in 1931 in Clearfield and died at the age of 86 in Masontown, Pennsylvania in 2018. And just goes to show how far a polka can actually take you, you know. Nobody ever thought of outer space with polkas before, did they? Anyways, we got Joe Jedraski behind us with the Bluebird Polka, or it might be Andrew Walter with the Hairguard Polka. Depends how long I've talked over them. But it all leads us back to one place and one place only, and that's Stompin' Tom. He's going to serenade us with two polkas, the Sakuska Polka and Polka Playin' Henry. Coming up next here on 3345

We heard Stompin' Tom Connors doing this acoustical polka from Stompin' Tom Meets Muktuk Annie. That came out in 1974. And Tom had another song about polka playing Henry Kelnick from Timmins, Ontario. He used to own the Music Box on 3rd Avenue, which was basically a furniture store. And he had his own band that played at my parents' wedding back in 1952. So Henry Kelnick and I go way back. Anyways, that comes off of Long Gone to the Yukon, 1995. Followed by the wonderful Grand Band from St. John's, Newfoundland, and Living in a Fog was the name of their album that the Kerry Polka came off of. Grand East Records from 1981, with Glenn Simmons, Ron Hines, Jamie Snyder, Sandy Morris, Ian Perry, and Paul Stamp in the band at that time. And that led us into the grand finale of Who Stole the Kishka? That was recorded by Frankie Yankovic and his American Yanks, Columbia Records, 1963. I mean, people don't know what a kishka is these days, you know? So, I mean, it's a long intestine filled with wonderful, delectable things. And, you know, the thought of hanging a kishka in a butcher shop and someone stealing it, well, makes a good song anyway. Walter Ostnick is behind us with Ivory Fingers Polka off of Little Bird Dance on Boot Records from 1982. And that leads us into Vintage Voices, which is back this week here on 334578. Laura Gillis speaks with DJ Lucia. And then we get into the second hour of 334578, which is all about boats.

0: Hello there, this is Vintage Voices again. It's me, Laura. I'm back in the long-term care home with my microphone, and I'm going to talk to some wonderful music-loving people. Let's start here today.
1: Hello.
0: Hello, how are you doing today?
1: We could say it's okay. It's okay. Could be worse, or will be worse.
0: Yeah, we better appreciate the okay times when we can.
1: Yeah.
0: Would you like to introduce yourself?
1: Lucia.
0: Oh, thank you so much for doing this today, Lucia.
1: Yeah, I want to remember how stupid I am talking.
0: Is that why we're doing this?
1: You're talking because I don't speak normal English.
0: Your English is definitely good enough, Lucia, and you don't sound stupid at all.
1: No. It's not stupid.
0: No.
1: But for me, it's stupid.
0: I know what you mean, right? You're judging yourself.
1: Yeah. Shame.
0: Oh.
1: One way.
0: I understand.
1: Yeah. One way.
0: But
1: lots of things just mean you're nothing.
0: When you don't speak the language, people can put you off as less.
1: But I'm not.
0: Darn right. And where did you come from, Lucia?
1: Oh, Slovenia. I'm a refugee. I have politician enough. I want to go out. Stay fresh.
0: Enough of politics. You wanted to start fresh.
1: People live happy with their two nice country for the tourists. But not enough place to be educated and go to the work. Yeah. The people go out for better life. They think it's be better life.
0: They hope. And how did it go for you, Lucia?
1: And I'm working factory. And after that, I married, have daughter. And I work part-time how much I could. From the baby. But I survived. Yeah, I never have trouble. I come here, they give the bread and chance to be somebody. I am still somebody if I low. Okay, I'm low, but I clear.
0: Right, you may not have the education and the language, but you worked hard and built an honest life.
1: This is go for everyone, immigrant. Who come older and hard to speak.
0: Right.
1: Some people is easy to catch it.
0: Yes.
1: I'm not.
0: Right.
1: English language is crazy.
0: Learning languages is hard. Why don't you tell me a little bit about music now, Lucia?
1: It was so nice. It make you cry when they have lots of music for sad music and happy.
0: We do need music for every occasion. We started going through some song titles.
1: Yeah. Look like my language.
0: In Slovenian.
1: Yeah. Moja očka ima konjička dva.
0: And what does the title mean, Lucia?
1: Yeah. Moja očka ima. I have. Okay. Očka ali sister ali brother.
0: The family.
1: Okay. Whoever. Konjička. Little horsey. Yeah. Yeah, it's a horsey.
0: This sounds like a happy one. Let's hear the version by Quintet Asfinic.
1: Yeah, let's go.

0: Wow, wow, wow.
1: Woohoo.
0: Serbian creation.
2: Yeah.
0: And Slovenian, yeah. They make you alive.
1: Sure had me dancing.
0: Yeah. It's different than English. I'm sorry. For me.
1: Of course, this is your music. And thank you so much for sharing it with us, Lucia. Do you have any other words of wisdom or advice you'd like to pass on to people? Yep, we've got some experience here.
0: People should think a lot. Think what could be right, could be wrong. And talk with the people who know.
2: Yeah.
0: And be really honest. Then you think about that.
2: Nice, nice.
0: If I wrong, yeah, I better maybe I change.
1: I love that. Think about things, get informed, and you're allowed to change your mind if maybe you were wrong.
0: It's true.
1: What else do you have for us, Lucia?
0: Whatever you do, be right. How long time take you at the beginning? Who care?
2: Right.
1: So whatever you do, do it well and take the time to learn
0: it. Yeah, yeah. You have to. This is life. World is really beautiful. Now I know how many beautiful things I miss it. Papa, I'm not sorry. I do my best. That's it.
1: That's all we can do.
0: Yeah, yeah, yeah.
1: Well, thank you so much for doing this today, Lucia. I'm going to take away our conversation and make it sound tip-top for the radio.
0: This is your job.
2: That's my job. I'm going to do a good job, and then I'm going to make sure you like it.
0: And I want to see how you do it.
1: And I promise I will do my best.
0: Oh, make me laugh.
1: Excellent.
0: But laugh is good.
2: It's the best.
0: Yeah. For this moment, you forget the trouble.
2: Right?
0: Oh, wow. This is life.
2: This is life.
0: All truth. No, some yuppie.
1: Right on. Well, thank you so much, DJ Lucia, for talking to me today.
0: Voila. Thank you.
1: And I guess it's about time to say goodbye. How would we say goodbye in Slovenian?
0: Zbogom. Z-bom.

We've got Edwin Erickson behind us with Pauline's Polka off of Rocky Mountain Holiday with Edwin Erickson and his accordion band. Banff Records, 1973. He was born in Edmonton, Alberta in 1950, and that leads us to the top of the hour, which changes the subject matter to boats. You're listening to 334578.

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